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And I think to myself, why now? Why

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1: 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And the first time you...

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1: Oh, oh, nothing much left to say. 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

Where'd you find her? Among the neon lights that haunt the street